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0: Medic 461. Seizure. Medic 461. 11,439 Pete Moss Road Northeast. Cross Streets Black Snake Road Northeast and Ginger Hill Road Northeast. Seizure. Respond on 45 EMS.
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0: Airivac 97, you'll be landing on a blacktop parking lot. To your south, you got the school facility. To your north, you got ball fields and lights and basketball goal. To your west, you got homes, trees, and power lines. And to your east, you got an open field.
2: To the south, or 180 is going to be to the south. Your east is going to be headstones, and your west is going to be tall grass. There is two spots, one on each side of the engine. You can decide which one you want. One is kind of unlevel.
3: Okay, that's good copy on all. We'll do a quick recon. We'll be on the ground here momentarily. If you have any patient update, height and weight, would be appreciated.
0: Is over the embankment, has a head contusion, bleeding out of the ears and nose. He's backported and C-colored, and the medic is on board. Your patient blood pressure is 127 over 73, heart rate's 81, O2 sets 92. On a nasal cannula.
1: This is that flight 9?
2: That flight 9 is 1427, go ahead.
1: Yeah, we're about 5 minutes out. Do you have a LV briefing and obstruction for us?
2: That's affirmative. You're both going to be about the same time. My engine is splitting the two LZs. To your north, you're going to have my engine or a tree line. To the south, you're going to have 180, a main road. To the east, you're going to have headstones. And to the west, you're going to have tall grass, probably about waist high. Airivac, you got a copy. I got your patient update.
3: I got a copy, sir. Good.
2: 5'1", 130 pounds. Conscious and alert, going to be possible internal and facial injuries. Airivac, you got a copy?
3: That's good, copy, sir. Much appreciated. We'll be on the ground here momentarily. Appreciate all your info.
2: Flight 9, you got a copy?
1: Go ahead.
2: The patient's still being extricated at this time. It's going to be an extensive extrication. Do you copy?
1: Copy.

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0: 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It comes back to Robert Miller, Class D, valid and 15.
1: Yes, Class 327, check up.
2: Copy. Is there need for further?
1: You're clear.
3: Medic 1, single G. Medic 1, Elliot's wood-fired kitchen's tap, 16 West Main Street, single G. Respond on 45 EMS.
4: Just be advised, we put you on a passcode 8. You're in a 17 with a Christy Swan round 2-5. She's going to be on the phone with her daughter.
5: No line, it is a basic crew.
2: Okay.
6: Two cops, sir.

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1: Yes, sir, we got you.
0: The patient's going to be in and out of consciousness at this time, is combative. Go ahead.
1: Okay, roger that.

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1: Injuries in and out of conferences as well. 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The first helicopter's landed now.
0: Copy. We'll be circling. We have less than a minute APA. We're making sure that they get down before we come in.

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1: Go ahead.
0: Take your circle.
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0: 18774, State Route 347.
1: Copy, we've seen the same.
0: Thank you.

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1: You're clear. 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

0: 540 dispatch. 540, go ahead. You start a card for a physical 20 at 5665 York Road. This would be a past event and start a west unit to my 25.
1: Abram.

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1: Yeah.
0: 271-15-1830. 271-15-1830. That would be the victim.

0: 40, it comes back to Sarah Raker, Class D, valid, no 15s. 540 at this time, we don't have any. 540, we don't have any West units available at this moment.
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1: Three clear.

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Cross Street, dead end, and Hayes Road, Southwest. Ill person. Respond on 45 EMS.

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0: Paul Mary Airy, 4192. 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Break for Trail of RP.
1: Good.
0: This is mine.
1: Go ahead.
0: Adam Tom Williams, 10 Mary Victor. Adam Tom Williams, 10 Mary Victor.
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1: 274-13-98, what's the last two?
2: 67.
1: 10-4. And what's that? Has he been trespassed from Mountain City?
2: And I will check for that.

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0: Andy had verbal 20 at 306. 306 Glenmore Court. We have a female on the line. 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I think it's between her and another male.
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0: 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He's downstairs asleep at this time.
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0: Yeah. Give me a 911 hang up, 8821, 8821 Watkins Road Southwest. Heard a female yelling and said no, no, and disconnected. We're going to try to get her on the line.
1: The driver successfully dispatched the deer when he hit

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0: 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S3, go ahead. 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
2: Good.
0: You can give us a 10 at 8821 Watkins Road, 8821 Watkins Road, Southwest. We had a 911 hang up. We have a unit en route. There was a female yelling. Negative answer on callback.
2: You're clear. 560 on it.
0: You're clear.
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0: 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Go ahead. We've got Robert Miller on 19 references. The call, I think it's Brentwood. They're requesting an S unit.
1: Supervisor.
0: A-firm.
1: Message me his number, I'll call you back here in a moment.
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1: Okay.
0: 2127. Dispatch 451 units. You're out to Watkins Road. 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She advised that 34 accidentally died.

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Nothing showing. Rescue 201 will be out investigating. 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
0: Yeah, clear. 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

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Engine 405, 204 Patterson Road Southwest, Cross Streets Worthington Road, Patterson Road Northwest, and Rusner Road Southwest. 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
0: Sir, this call came in from a male who heard somebody screaming from the boat. He's unsure where exactly he is. He did send out two of his own boats to look for him.
1: You're clear. And that was us hanging from across from the boatyard, correct?

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1: 25.
0: Is the individual doing anything, or is he just talking to people?
2: They're saying they heard and saw someone straight out from the yacht club.
3: You're clear. Thank you.
0: You're clear.
3: You can come out front.

0: dispatch S4. Just be advised, county units will be out on Glenbrook for 15A.
1: Can you just move with me, please?
0: You're clear.

0: Medic 921 to the boat on the water. Do you guys need a thermal?
1: No, we're good, thank you.
2: Boat 46 from 921, I'm here with the people that called it. They said it's in that area where you're at, but more towards Fairfield Beach.
1: Yeah, Claire.

0: 1990 to 0406.
1: Go ahead, Chief.
0: I got three guys here that have been fishing off the dock of the yacht club. They said the only thing they heard was people yelling a word back and forth to each other, but it was not help.
2: Exactly.
3: Go ahead. I would probably say that's an A-firm on the drone to see where this guy's at. His name is Steven.
2: Okay, we're advising he's going to be near Fairfield Beach. Can you advise?
3: A-firm, in the middle of Fairfield Beach and where North Bank is at.
2: You're clear.
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5: 38 en route.
2: You're clear.
5: Okay.

0: Dispatch has two.
1: That's again.
0: 802 advises going to be between North Bank and Fairfield Beach. North Bank and Fairfield Beach.
1: Jerk the rest to 802.
2: 802, good.
1: What's the best point to deploy there? North Shore boat ramp or continue westbound towards the county line?
2: North Shore. I'll meet you over there.
1: You're clear. 38, do you copy?
3: Ready for my copy.
1: SC-19, you have your drone on you?
2: There you from.
1: You're clear. You're closer. Guys, start that way as well, please.
2: You're clear now.
0: Yes, that's copy.
4: He said it has a 6-horsepower motor on it. Yes.
0: Can you advise any injury again? Your traffic was broken.
5: Can I get a 29 for an 84 check?
0: You're clear, 2207.
4: That's affirmative. Apparently there's two other vessels out there trying to help assist, looking for him.
2: Two 29, where are you at?
4: I'm out here at the end of the dock of the yacht club.

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Station 600, Medic 291, Duke Duchess, 10638 Jacksontown Road Southeast, Cross Streets Tyndall Road Southeast, and Ramp I-70, eastbound 2, State Route 13, Ramp State Route 13 to I-70, eastbound, ill person. Respond on 45 EMS. Medic 1, diabetic emergency. Medic 1, 290 West National Drive, Unit B2, Cross Streets, Prospect Street, and Vogel Street. Diabetic emergency. Respond on 45 EMS.

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1: Good.
0: The DNR has a 1.5 hour ETA. They're wanting to know if they're needed.
1: Yeah, I'd have them head this way.
0: You're clear.

0: do believe we found him. Stand by.
1: Yeah, clear.
0: 921 is going to go check and make sure that it's him.

0: We did start law enforcement. Caller advised, patient might be aggressive.
1: Copy that, we're on scene.
2: There's going to be history of being combative, and they're both going to be hearing impaired.

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0: 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There, we got water rescue out right now on the southwest side of the lake.
1: You're clear. 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
0: Reaffirm, 2213.
2: 38751, join the point.
0: 38, you're cleared, join deploy to 2213. You're clear, thank you. Dispatch S2, units at Buckeye Lake, just be advised, that person has been found for a fire.
3: Nasty, clear. Are they still on law enforcement?
0: Stand by, I'll ask.

0: Dispatch Unit 5, 101, the Prairie, copy. 725 William Way, Southwest. Calling from a neighbor advising that there's a lot of noise and screaming and slamming doors from this 39. Break.
1: Good.
0: There are 34 is on scene. This is going to be the caller's 39, apartment 1010. She's unsure of the apartment where it's happening.
1: Here, clear.
2: Okay, Ralph.

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1: Out of Newark, 2013 Jeep White Allen, negative 56.
2: Just do that vehicle. Be the on ramp to Cedar Street from 16 eastbound.
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0: First name Stephen, comments going. Last name is Samson. Sam, Adam, Mary, Sam, Ocean, Nora. Date of birth 6/23/1991.
2: 101. Is Stephen spelled with a PH or any? Could you revise birth date?
0: Edward Victor, Edward Nora.
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0: June 23rd, 1991, 06/23/1991.

0: 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And his last name, is it Samsel or Samson?
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0: 48-year-old male in Newark. He also suspended from Eddie Carvalin. Are you 51?
1: In or out?
0: It's out.

0: 26 SF.
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0: 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I'm with the car pulling in the speedway at East Main.
1: Yes, sir. Is it occupied by him?
0: They're pulling into the pump.
1: Yes, sir. How many times is it occupied?
0: Stand by. Just one. Hey, sir.
2: Ashbury, this is 5382, checkup.
3: Okay,
2: break. Go ahead.
3: Back 35, clear 57, 62 E, Edwards.
2: We are clear. S3751.
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2: Last name's going to be Henry. First name's going to be Tyler. Middle initial is J as in John. 129 and 99. 129 and 99.

0: dispatch S3, Tyler Henry. He's suspended, negative 15.
1: You're clear. Does the New York show his social?
0: Negative is unknown.
1: You're clear.
2: 560, so I'm calling 7. 560. Victor, 351-853. 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

0: three individuals outside.
1: 560 San Juan Ulso. 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
0: I began
1: four
0: to
1: get
0: to a verbal dispute over 18.
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1: 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It's going to be 07 7 4 8 8.

0: 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Cross Street, Sims Avenue, and South Cedar Street. Ill person. Respond on 45 EMS.
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0: Medic 601, breathing problems. Medic 601, 1879, Roberta Drive, Southeast. Cross Street, Ryan Road, Southeast, and dead end. Breathing problems. Respond on 45 EMS.
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0: 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Medic 101, 1860 Swans Road Northeast, Cross Streets, Hazeldale Road Northeast, and Loper Road Northeast. EMS service rod. Respond on 45 EMS.
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0: 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I'll first street.
1: What's your location?
0: East Locus in Mount Vernon. Right for 7.
1: Yeah, it's your 7.
0: King Victor John, 1728. KVJ, 1728.

0: That comes back to Christina Goodwin. 2010 Dodge, tags are valid, negative 56.
1: Pretty sick.

0: 1091 North 21st Street. It's the Taco Bell. Originally started out as a Code 2. Caller's going to be in a blue Toyota RAV4. He was hit by a Honda Accord. The male driver appears to be getting out and causing a 74. Appears to be under the influence. White male, black t-shirt, blue pants.
1: 5. Victor John 386614, VJ 386614.

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0: You're clear. 36, you copy. You can disregard.
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2: Trees to the north and how
0: first
2: to the
0: Queens,
2: south, other than the wide open field.
0: Question, Victor Queen 081191. Victor Queen 081191, right?
2: Did I just find the squads and outfield locations?
3: Girl, female, Alan, negative 15, freak.
0: Yes.
3: Second, the Zach Clovers, 25-year-old male to Newark. DL is failure to reinstate, negative 15.

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2: Directions and where she last saw it. Southbound 79, last seen area, Parkview, black car, tinted windows, was driving erratic, flashing her headlights at caller, tailgating her. Unknown where it's at.

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2: Erzin, Rescue 1, 337 North 10th Street, Cross Street, LB Street, and West Shields Street. 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Respond on 45 EMS.
3: I'm in the area of that traffic complaint.
4: 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Stand by for a 7.
1: Yeah, clear. 2258.

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1: 451.
0: 210 Cedar Street, lot 280. Meet with Aaliyah Haynes. It's going to be referenced to a vehicle that was parked in her drive. It was damaged. Suspects were possibly in a PT Cruiser, dark collar, unknown 7, left north out of the trailer park. Happened 45 minutes ago.
1: Yes, sir.

0: 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Check it. Dispatch 38, check up.
1: I'm good. No further.
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1: What was the last four?
0: 2984.
1: Yeah, next.
0: Victor Nora 440603. Victor Nora 440603.

0: 38, negative 15 is on William Henry, Class D, valid. Seren Francis, Class D, he's valid, no 15.
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0: I have a 19 for her. However, the 39 was listed for 98 Third Street and Buckeye Lake. Is that a Newark?
1: Yes, sir.
2: Clear. 63. What was that 7 again?
3: 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John Tom Young, 2253.

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0: 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Dispatch, 26, checkup.
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0: 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I'll be able to vehicle to Kia Optima.
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Johnny Holloway Jr. out of Heath, 18-year-old male, valid. 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No 15s.

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0: Yes, you're going.

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1: Street Temple.
2: S two gun.
1: Now I'll be on with 355 in the city.
2: You're clear. 2331.
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0: Do you have a phone number for him, by chance?
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0: All right, I have a son, Mason, here. Just verify he's supposed to be spending the night with Woodland Drive address.

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1: There, Fred.
0: Yeah, 26, could you repeat your traffic?
2: I'm out.
0: You're

0: I was in the midst of this. I received a 911 hang up at Carvana. I've tried twice. Casual conversation heard.
1: I'm going to get a hold of the car checker. Where did she left? Was that for the house there at Olson? Or is that for the other kids?
0: Message left for...

0: 26751. Yeah, what else, dude?
1: You're clear.
2: Yes, 2711.
1: You got
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0: S2, that comes back to a James Michael Ball III. No 15s, got a permanent ID, which is valid.
1: Here, sir, what's the description on that now?
0: Years old, 6 foot, 190 pounds, blonde hair and blue eyes.
1: Yes, sir.

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1: 10.
0: Clear south, 5762. 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

0: Yeah, and he's supposed to be staying with the Woodland Drive house, apparently. 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He's got a bicycle.
1: Here, honey.

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I'll be 3'5", black male, sight for speed, and driving on the temp. 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He's got a ride and route in a few minutes.

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1: 79, just north of O'Neill Drive at the village limit. King Queen Henry, 8016. King Queen Henry, 8016. Silver Chrysler, occupied one time.
0: Comes back to Penny Miller, 2011 Chrysler. 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Avon stolen vehicle.

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0: Driver's going to be Sam Tom 401003, Sam Tom 401003, break.
1: Yeah, second.
0: Robert Tom 513359, Robert Tom 513359.

0: one comes back, the Nicole Eddy Class D status valid, name 15. 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
1: Sure.
0: Stephen Miller, Class D, valid, name 15.
2: Hi, Gabby. What's the suspension type on that first deal?
0: Nicole Eddy, Class D, suspended. It's for non-compliant suspension at an 11/24/21 from 12/31/21 indefinite.
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4: 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Vehicle accident. Respond on 64 dispatch.

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0: 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Height, weight would be appreciated.
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0: This is 101. I've heard on a little bit. In reference to your engine, do you want us to land on the passenger side of the engine?
1: Hey, Tom here. 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

0: Can you give up a patient LT when your blood's available?
1: Okay, current vitals are blood pressure 96 over 58. We've got him on a non-rebreather at 15 liters, sitting at 100%, cap nose at 20, heart rate's at 57. He's had some changes. I'm acquiring a new 12-lead now, showing sinus rhythm. He's got some mild ST elevation with some widening. The patient was found unresponsive. He's still in and out of responsiveness, negative on the Levinsky, does have history of stroke. Patient does have an IO in the left leg with fluids going. He's received about 300 total, and pressures are still soft. We should see you here in a few minutes.
0: I'll be on all the way down the ground in about 4 minutes. See ya.
1: Also, blood glucose is 389, 389.

0: facility are you transporting to?
1: University of Cincinnati.
0: Say again.
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1: 687, go ahead.
0: 79, ramp to 40, southbound. John Adam Victor 6294, JAB 6294, bound on Black Charge, occupied one time.
1: Comes back to a Dustin Coover, 2014 Dodge. Tags are valid, negative on a stolen vehicle.

0: Northern Jordan Road. Starting at 10, I've got a unoccupied tractor with an ODOT sticker sitting over here. I'm going to investigate it.
1: Hey, copy and route.
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1: Yeah.

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0: You're clear.

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2: And I called the 3 after hours numbers for ODOT and 2 other numbers that we had in the book. Did get a hold of a Greg Orr. He was advised reference to the tractor with the sun's secured, the lights on. That you were able to turn the lights off.
3: You're clear. Thank you.

John Zebra's home, 6482 JZT, 6482 LV 62 to 79, just south of Union Street.

0: 17, 7, 12, 1.
1: 17, good.
0: I'll be giving Keith a 10 on the traffic stop on 79 for the Union Street exit.
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0: In the air. 220 thoughts.

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1: Good, Preston.
0: They have a hold-up alarm coming in for 212 Newton Avenue. 212 Newton Avenue. Alarm company spoke with a key holder. She's only saying yes or no answers. No units available.
2: Units about to clear off the king. We'll be en route.
0: You're clear.

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1: Good.
0: 161 eastbound at 310. I'll be out with a King David Supra 9740, KDP 9740.
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0: right for two names and date of birth?
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0: First name is Kira. King, Edward, Edward. Ida, Robert, Adam, Henry. Last name, Bailey. Date of birth, 12-23 of 2010. I'm ready for the next.
1: Go ahead.
0: Braden, boy Robert, Adam, Young, David, Edward, Nora, McCaffrey, 5-8 of 2011.
1: You're first, am I?

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0: Yeah.

0: 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No need for further.
1: 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Island Stevens, break for any.
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0: 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Going to be out with a silver SUV.

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1: Unit 4, got
0: 161 westbound 310, going to be out with a red Chevy sedan, constructed 7.
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0: 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King Ocean Zebra 6206.
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0: 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Bye, guys.
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1: 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Can you contact New Albany and see if they've already been out with this vehicle or not?
0: That comes back to Emmanuel Eboa. 2018 Kia Sorento. 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

0: 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Tags are valid. 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Has the expired CHL out of Licking County.
1: I got it. I'm going to be 62 with that West Main at Founders Lane. 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Occupied one time.

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0: That comes back to Amelia's Kitchen on a 2006 Toyota truck. 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

607751. 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
0: Paul Ocean Edward 1991. Paul Ocean Edward 1991. I don't need it back. He just added to the call.
1: You're clear. 6:30.

Medic 601, ill person. Medic 601, 11387 Fairview Road Southeast, Cross Streets, Pleasant Chapel Road Southeast, and Sand Hollow Road Southeast, ill person. Respond on 45 EMS.

S2751, I've checked the eastern building. There's two buildings on the property. Did they say which one the alarm's coming from? First building checks secure.

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0: 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King, Lincoln King, 1311.
1: Yeah, four, go ahead.
2: Jug Street and Horizon. Going to be out with a Tennessee plate. 930, Boy King, Lincoln Young. 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
1: Old Southeast, Cross Street, North Maple Drive, and Ridgely Tract Road, Southeast, Hebron, ill person. Respond on 45 EMS.

All monitoring units, prepare to copy on a Volo. Break. Volo continuing for the 22.4 mile marker, State Route 16 eastbound. Gonna be possibly blue or black, Subaru Outback. Driving erratically, weaving in and out of traffic, attempting to pass other cars on the shoulder. Unknown signal 7. End Volo, 649.

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0: MF Flight 6, listing Grant 104, 45 minutes cast, 5 minutes up to North turn for refuel.
1: And Flight 6, lifting Solo 045 on the fuel, 5 minutes to the North ramp at 253.
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0: Medic 101. Injury from fall. Medic 101. 1860 Swans Road Northeast. Cross streets Hazeldale Road Northeast and Loper Road Northeast. Injury from fall. Respond on 45 EMS.
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1: 7's going to be Adam Zebra 1. 1 Adam King, Florida plate on a blue Jeep.
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0: A firm. DOB is going to be 0514-1987, 0514-1987. Last name, Renee. 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
1: 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I'm not getting anything to match that name to date of birth.
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0: Amanda Renee Cragen out of Newark, 39-year-old female, valid negative 15. Nothing current on the DR.
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0: I've got a King Paul Albert 9301. King Paul Albert 9301. I'll be 5821 Mink Street. 5821 Mink.

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The tags expired February 11th of 26, negative 56.

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0: 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Transcendia, 3700 Hebron Road Southeast. 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Chest pain. Respond on 45 EMS.
1: HWF 5368, 3607 eastbound 123.

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1: 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Nothing else current on the deer.
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1: 4. Copy, 37.
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Unit B, Cross Street, Dead End, and Price Road, ill person. 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
1: Silver 2011 Ford four-door out of Reynoldsburg to Becky Rivel, valid negative 56.
0: So 462 at 70, found 123.

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1: You're clear. 7514, check
0: it. We're okay. You can space it out.
1: You're clear.
0: Six times 751 deal.
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1: Dave?
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1: Good. We're getting a call for a 10-foot fire at Laurel Hill and Mount Hope Road. There's a trash truck dumping its load going down the road. Most of what's inside the truck is on fire. We have debris on fire in the roadway.
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2: Frank Young Robert, 8198. Frank Young Robert, 8198. I'll need a 31 back there lot.
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0: We're not knock up.
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0: Good.
1: Are you going to need just 131 or are you going to need two, sir?
2: I'm probably going to need two, but I'm waiting for the owner of the white van to be able to tell me if I'm going to do the 31 service or if he is.
1: You're clear, sir.

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0: Control, Hopewell Unit 21. I'm on the scene on Laurel Hill. I have a load of trash dumped in the road. It's on fire, approximately 15 by 20. Roll an engine and tanker out of National Trail.
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2: 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Union Robert 283-137, Union Robert 283-137, that's the driver.
1: Jacob McManus, 25-year-old male of Lancaster, valid. Negative 15.
2: Okay, I copy.
3: 19, cell phone.
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1: Here, please. Seven five one 544, check up.
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0: I can give Ringwood and Circle a 19 en route to blocks.
1: Here, clear, sir, I'll put you on that in the stack. Go ahead.
2: I'll be on a juvenile court on a 72 right now.
1: Here, clear.
0: Go
1: ahead.
0: George Zebra 4987 GGZ 4987. I'll be 70 eastbound at the 129.
1: Comes back on a silver 2016 Ford SUV out of London to Walter Downey. It's valid.
0: You're clear.
3: 24-37 MC

0: Charlie 5, are you?
1: Yes, sir. Hill Command, fire control.
2: Good.
1: Yeah, we had the trash company out here. They have Jay Sterling and Ralph with skid steer and equipment for cleanup. So, EMA can disregard on the request.
3: Are you still running County Highway?
0: 4869, check up.
1: We're okay, everybody.
0: Here,
1: clear. I'll file, we got a file of trash that's been burning on it. But I don't think we'll need equipment.
3: Clear.
4: Grant, that day.
0: Here, clear.

0: 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Go ahead. 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
1: 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She's valid, negative 15.
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0: 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DW1, check up.
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1: 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Put back 35, 62W, Mark Lane, expired registration, driver's advised.

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Rescue 1. 80 Summit Street. Cross Streets Thomas Avenue and South 2nd Street. CO check, no illness. Respond on 45 Ops 5.

0: 506 at 506 Mill Street, 506 Mill. We've had two previous 96s there last month. Looks like the door frame on it's possibly busted and can't be secured.
1: Copy. 751 DW1, check up. DW1, I'm okay. I'm just patrolling the area trying to locate the dinghy.
0: Copy.

0: on this one.
1: Go ahead.
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1: Hey, from caller's the neighbor, she's stating that her daughter was living there in a previous call break.
0: Okay.
1: Correct. It would be a previous caller that stated that. This current caller stating that the 43 is vacant.
0: Got it. Thanks.

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1: Go ahead, DW1.
0: Hi, I'm unable to locate these 18s. I'm going to clear this.
1: You're clear, sir.

0: 551-701 checkup.
1: Okay, great.
0: Go ahead.
1: It appears to be a good 12. Can you see if you can find me a key holder or possible owner for this?
0: Copy.

0: 751701. 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
1: Okay, thanks.

0: 751-701. Per the county auditor's website, that property is owned by Ralph Carter Brake.
1: Good.
0: I'm looking through locals. I can't find any 19s for him. Go ahead.
2: 31 for the Rams. Going to need a rollback. Front axles, bro.
0: You're clear. 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

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Significant injury from fall. Medic 403. Engine 405. 207 River Forest Road Southwest. Cross Streets Burr Oak Drive Southwest and Ashgrove Circle Southwest. Significant injury from fall. Respond on 45 EMS.

0: 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I'm clear from Dollar General if you put me out of court.
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1: Copy, you're advising Licking County Juvenile Court, ma'am.
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1: Jen.
0: Last name's Bo. Boy Ocean, William Edward. First name Aiden. Adam Ida David. Edward Nora, 4/21/2010.
1: You're clear. No 11 BMV, just the CPO's been entered.
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1: Could be Hebron and 6th Street. The blue Nissan. The out-of-state plates, I can't tell. 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
0: I copy your 62. I can't run the plate unless I know what state is out of. I'll just wait till you get up there. That's 5 gun.
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1: Bobby Hambrick, 49-year-old male out of Cuyahoga County, valid negative 56, DCL out of Lake County.
0: You're clear. You run that 7 through Georgia, please.
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Medic 1, 330 North 11th Street, Cross Streets, Selby Street, and West Shields Street, breathing problems. Respond on 45 EMS.

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1: The air clear comes back to Chad Osborne on a silver 2011 Cadillac. Out of Newark, be valid, negative 56 DCL out of Franklin.
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0: White 2004 truck out of Fraseburg to Robert Emmerich Ballard, negative 56 CCL out of Muskingum. You're clear.

911 units 58's been dispatched to a traffic complaint for road hazards in front of Staples northbound large box in the roadway.

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1: I'm going to be about a minute or two behind you there. The burn is going to be located approximately a little bit south and east of the residence from the caller.
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3: 7 comes back to Dennis James of your 2015 Toyota truck, black in color, valid, registered owners, a 73-year-old male, valid, CPO attached, 15 is going to be a partial, it comes back to a female, it's out of pickup.
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2: FAA control 37 there.
3: 58, you're clear. You can disregard. I just got a call from county. One of their units already stopped out and removed it.

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0: Hello, Mayor Victor, 4052, PSC 4052, be on a white Ford pickup.
1: Have that on a white 2011 Ford truck out of Canal Winchester to Oscar Bonilla. It's valid, negative 56.
2: Yeah. Okay, towing's en route for the Toyota.
3: I copy, thank you.
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0: 19 and F5. We just put the caller on hold. 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
2: Have that on a 1990 homemade trailer out of Canal Winchester to the same 11. That's valid. Negative 56.
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0: 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We still have this male on hold on 19. What do you advise us to do with him?
1: Units out there waiting on a call from the construction company to get things worked out there.
0: Copy. We'll advise them of that.

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Respond on Met Dispatch.

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Injury from fall. 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

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Older gentleman driving, in the Bolo, 1028.

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Engine 5, right view, 974 North 21st Street, Unit B1, Cross Streets Jackson Boulevard and Meadowbrook Drive, Ilverton. Respond on 45 EMS.

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1: Westbound from the 118, it's in a Toyota Avalon, King Paul, Nowhere 8065. The driver was texting while driving. Info related, 1040.
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Injury from fall. Battalion 51. Medic 52. Bob Evans. 1051 Hebron Road. Cross of Dorsey Mill Road West. Heat. Injury from fall. Respond on 45 EMS.

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0: 52. Go ahead. 3789 Dixon. George Charles King, 3813. ACK 3813, I don't need.
1: Five 44, that's not returning in length.

0: 751, that's fine. We know that 98 and 19 are both going to 10 J's. Do we know who's going to be coming out west to replace them? We've got a 76 coming in for the pilot.
1: It'll be the two individuals that are currently on the 10 J's.
0: Copy.
1: Reference the pilot, see if 456 can you give us a 10 on 719.
0: You're clear. We've already got 19 coming back into the city for the 10J. 751-616.
2: Good.
0: Are you able to head towards the pilot for this 76 issue break?
2: Good.
0: Caller's third party from BHP. She received a call from one of the employees there. There's a male there. He's been there for several hours stating that he's from outer space. She did not have any information other than that he is in a black hoodie and green shorts. Caller's en route now on a black Mercedes convertible.
2: You're clear. Do you have a unit in route?
0: Hey, firm, we've got 19 headed there now, but he's coming from New York.
1: I'm just dropping the drone off real quick and I'll be nice.
0: You're clear.
3: Seven
0: 551-544, check up.
3: No,
0: you're clear.

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0: You're clear.

0: 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No on scales. Yes on a Bell 7.
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0: 27th north of Main. King Boy John. 9-0-5-1. Just advise if that's a current plate.
1: This is a 2006 Honda Dark Blue, expires 4/24/25.

0: 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King Young Robert 4160. King Young Robert 4160.
1: That's on a 2006 Honda, expires 4/24/27, same registered owner. But she's valid.
0: I'm 10-4, no further.
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1: Robert Nora, 843027. 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Just advise Peace Valley.
0: That's on a Suwan Von Lee, 47-year-old male. He's valid, single 62.

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0: 087-88-4799. Repeating, 087-88-4799. Could be out of Kentucky.
1: 644, if it's a social from out of state, we can't run it.
0: Okay. Try naming DOV, right?
1: Go ahead.
0: It's going to be Tyler Henry, common spelling, 129.99. 129.99.

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1: Good.
0: I'm not getting any returns on that name in DOB out of Kentucky.
1: Okay. Did you try Ohio just in case?
0: A firm, do we have a possible middle initial for him or middle name?

0: 644. We're not getting any returns out of Kentucky or Ohio on that name.
1: Okay, you're clear.

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1: Good.
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1: Good.

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1: I copy. What's that 15 for?
0: FTA trial.
1: Copy.
2: 644 is involved.
1: Go ahead.
2: BHP on scene.
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1: You're clear.
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1: ahead, 24.
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0: 751 units of the file.
1: Right.
0: Copy. We found an 11 for that mail break.
1: Good.
0: We were out with him yesterday. He's going to have an 11 out of New York, OLN. 613-671-785, repeating, 613-671-785 out of Schenectady, suspended negative 15.

0: force is off.
1: You're ahead.
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1: A firm, looks like he was taken to LMH.

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1: No further, thank you.
0: Copy, no further.

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1: Okay, your buzzer, Alpha.
0: He lives in the apartment complex. We're still trying to get the information from the caller.

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1: You're clear.

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1: No, you're allowed to change the status here. I'm in route to LMH.
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0: 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And they describe any of those plans?
1: We were just discussing that, sir. I spoke to that caller personally, break.
0: Yeah.
1: When I asked her what his specific plan was, she was not able to give me a straight answer. After three times of pressing the question, she finally said he never gave an actual plan. He just said he wants to go inside and die.
0: You're clear.

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Go ahead. 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
0: 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We're probably going to fix it up, but we can't transport.
1: Yes, sir.
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Person hemorrhaging. Manic 541. 101 Myrtle Avenue. Cross streets North 21st Street and Mount Vernon Road. 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

0: 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Ill person. Rescue 1. 168 East Main Street. 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
1: 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The Joseph Etzel Ford. He's there to reinstate on DL negative 15.
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0: John George Paul, 4146. 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I don't need it back. 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

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Breathing problems. 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

0: 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Go ahead. I'll be clear from Green Valley. 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
1: Go ahead.
0: King Queen Henry 1580, KQH 1580. I'll be 62 with that on 70 eastbound at the Brownsville Road exit here momentarily.
1: You're clear, it's valid, negative 56.

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1: Red 2010 Nissan, right, George Francis, Grayville, Valley, Unit 56.
2: I'll be out with the DAV, Lincoln Valley and Bowl, and I'll be
0: with 78.
1: Negative, we're not putting anything in front of us for this location.
0: Okay, I'll be out there.
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0: 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We've got a history there with 72s and 15s.
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Cross Streets, North Church Street, North Main Street, and Township Road, 1061, Northwest. Abdominal pain. Respond on 45 EMS. Medic 541. Heart problems. Medic 541. Licking Memorial Downtown, 20 West Locust Street, Cross Streets, North 4th Street, Mount Vernon Road, and North 3rd Street, Hudson Avenue, East Locust Street. Heart problems. Respond on 45 EMS.

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0: Johan. 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A 60 at the VP here on East Church, West Church, about 2 miles to Dane.
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0: 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It looked like you were driving up to it. Can you advise if it's there?
1: Okay. 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
0: Robert Sam, 798213. Robert Sam, 798213.
1: Richard Hill, out of Reynoldsburg, valid. He's negative 15.
0: Okay, can you put them on the card for me?
1: Copy.

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Medic 401, ill person. Medic 401, 21 Vine Avenue, Southwest. Cross streets Jones Avenue, Southwest, and King Avenue, Southwest. Ill person. Respond on 45 EMS.

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0: Probably get a hold of a county highway there. 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They're going to have to replace the stop sign. If they got anybody up in the area, they might want to stop up here.
1: Copy. Is it going to be in the southbound lanes on Clover Valley?
0: We're going to be south of southwest of 37 there. I'm not sure my orientation here, but we're going to be in between 37 and Duncan Plains.
1: Copy.

0: Medic 51. 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Bin Mania. 639 Hebron Road. Cross streets Putnam Road and South 22nd Street. Ill person. Respond on 45 EMS.
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2: Go ahead.
1: Is there any portions of the guardrail in the roadway?
2: No, they're not in the roadway, but he smashed it all down. There's a kind of a steep shoulder there. He's also hit a utility pole, but it doesn't seem to be, it's not moved or anything.
1: The air clear.
2: Simple, but he did completely take the stop sign out. It's smashed underneath the truck.
1: Air clear. We've got ODOT headed up there. They're going to replace the sign and the guardrail.
2: Okay, thank you.

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0: Next available, 31. It's going to be a four-wheel drive GMC Sierra pickup truck. It's on the guardrail, so they're probably going to have to get something to lift it up off of that guardrail.
1: Copy. 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
0: Right, back to their lot. Talk to the company's boss there.
1: You're clear.

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1: Southbound 162.
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1: Be in front of 130 West Main Street with a Main 7. Looks like it's going to be a Main
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3: The Texas 7 is coming back to a Texas international company out of Laredo, Texas, stating it's going to be valid negative 56 brake

0: by 1616.
1: Okay.
0: You're clear. I finally got the main one to come back. It's the 2015 WANC trailer. Tags are valid, negative 56. It's a main motor vehicle.
1: Yes, sir.

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0: 48. 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My partner's still on 19 with them now. He's kind of all over the place. Sounds like there's possibly some type of a 20 occurring, but not quite sure.

0: 69, here's clear. 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
1: Negative. 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

Medic 501, ill person. Medic 501, Clover Valley Road Northwest, cross of Johnstown Alexandria Road Northwest, ill person. Respond on 45 EMS.

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0: Is this an auto accident or a sick person?
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1: Medic 501, PD started you saying the male is simply having trouble with his balance. Initially, this wasn't on injury.
0: You're clear.
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1: Deanna Reinbold, 45-year-old female. 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
2: Nice, full on.
1: Go ahead.
2: That 11 I ran held me at 21. Break.
1: Go ahead.
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0: 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We'll be at the Flying J.

0: 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It's valid. 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
0: Deanna Reinbold, registered owner, negative 15.
2: You're clear. 48751, 5 for 11, by social.
0: Go ahead.
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1: Stand by, 48, that 11 didn't come back. Can you revise?
2: Copy, it's going to be 302-74-5176. 302-74-5176.
1: Donald Bailey, 48-year-old male. Temporary permit is valid for driving, negative 15.
0: Copy.
1: 516, go ahead.
0: It's going to be Robert. 025-635. RR. 025-635. I don't need it back, just put it in the cart, please.
1: Copy.
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1: You're clear.
3: I'm okay. You can show me back. 35. Great.
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1: 600192687.
2: Are you 51? Yeah. Email newer says it expired. 15 original charge of larceny. Any bond or 1500 cash already 10%. Caution for violent tendencies.
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0: I just spoke with the caller. It was a misunderstanding. They know the individual. No need for law enforcement at this time.

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0: 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I'll be en route to LCJC with this female breakfast order.
1: Yes.
0: 321-64.8.
1: Who is it?
2: It's
3: 91. 91, this can be a vehicle into the building. No injuries reported at this time. Two occupants are out of the vehicle and are walking into the establishment now.

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1: Go ahead.
0: I'll take that 60 on trails west.
1: You're clear, sir.

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0: Okay.
1: Robert Queen, 411-964. Okay. RQ, 41-1964.
3: Bonnie Wires, 69-year-old female out of Newark Valley. Negative 15.
1: Here, quick, can you attempt to find a local for Brianna Bailey?
3: Copy.

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1: Seven 5 1 59. Yes. We know how Brianna spells her first name.
3: Three
1: of us. I'm trying to find locals for Brianna. Can you advise how to spell her first name?

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0: I'll be on a 13 on Green Chapel, just east of 62 till.
2: 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You can disregard the 29.
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1: Fire's advising they still have an engine en route to check the integrity of the building. Are they needed?
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0: Go ahead and take them. I'll be on 13 at Green Cap 162 until 1900.
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1: Comes back to Salvador Thomas Barr out of Kansas City. He will be valid negative.
2: Toronto units 58's been dispatched 25 for inference. 69751, name and DOB.
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0: 268 North 10th Street, 268 North 10th Street, Unit B, Kennedy, advising, there's a male breaking stuff in, busted his head off the wall, seems to be Tyler, white male, shorts, no shirt, still has the 48 on his hand. Medic 406, ill person, Medic 406, Hebron Station, 3272 Hebron Road Southeast.
1: 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Ill person.
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0: saying, what's your route suggest?
1: Tell you one, we have you en route. The scene is not secure, it's very active.
2: Units are 10th Street. They're going to be outside in front of the apartment. There's going to be a 2-year-old, 34, on scene. Male currently has a laceration to his arm, only making threats to himself, no one else. Correction, just now making threats to 36, hurry, and the 34.
3: So,

0: Border Patrol.
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0: 57 white male.
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0: 751-69.
1: 05.
0: 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New York.

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1: Okay.
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0: You're clear?

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0: Go ahead. Two will be clear. Notice of violation issued in the order.
1: Copy. One. He's going to go to LMH, I believe, but 21 for 20.
2: Copy. We'll have to do a holder because he's going to be getting stitches and...

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1: Good.
0: We're getting a call for a 60 at 436 South High, 436 South High. Biracial male in all black clothing came up on the caller's porch when she confronted him. He started cursing at her and then walking around her property. My call taker said she can't hear anything on the line other than the caller.
1: Here, girl, head that way.
0: Copy. Do you want a 10?

0: 751-616, you want a 10?
1: Not right now.
0: You're clear.
2: She would also like him trespass from the residence.
3: Yo, stand by that. I'll give you a 19 reference there.
2: I copy. Affirm.

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1: 1423.
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2: Can I get a CCH from advisor of any priors?
3: Ethan.
2: That'd be good for me.
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0: 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We're on check for Elijah Hildebrand. I don't have a date of birth.
1: Copy.
0: 11/21 of 1998.
1: Copy.

0: 751616. Good. I found a name and DOB that match, stating it's out of Pleasantville. Is that correct?
1: Could be.
0: Copy. The 11 I have for him is 27204-3482. Valid permanent ID. He's negative 15s. Should be a brown hair, brown eyes, 5'7", 150-pound male.
1: That's going to be him. Any 15s?
0: Negative on 15, sir.

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0: 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Respond on 45 Fire Ground 1. 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Injury from fall. 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Respond on 45 EMS.
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1: 501.
2: Yes, sir. Go ahead,
3: Fire Control.
2: Battalion 501, this call is coming from the homeowner. It could be black smoke billowing out of the garage. The caller does have a broken ankle and was struggling to get out of the house. She may be out at this time. It's going to be originated in the garage to basement or attic.
3: Nice.
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0: 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Do I still need to respond?
1: S4, are you able to advise the call in regards to that open line they're advising accidental?
2: Yeah, route year 25, 1L21, starting mileage is 211.
3: Copy. Judging from the background noise, are you going to need a welcome party when you get there?
4: Coastal area residential structure, light smoke coming from the garage. I said just past the residence. We've made it a working fire.

0: 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Nothing remarkable, we do have a garage fire.
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0: 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It's going to be at 95 Westmore, South Westmore, 95 South Westmore, near on the 18 from front. We are clear. 751-516, check up.
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0: 751-516, check up. Fine. If you're checking on me, I'm okay. No need for me.
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0: 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David Waters, 64-year-old male out of Newark, suspended DL, valid permanent ID, negative 15s. 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
1: 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Neither dispatch.
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1: You are clear.
2: Alright, I'll be 300 inspection. I'll maintain off ramp there at 132 here.
1: Okay.
3: Alright, 47 dispatch break for 7 out of West Virginia.
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905-751. I've got an off-duty sergeant following a white F-250 east on Coshocton Street. It's going to be a good possible .19 advising all over the road, 25 miles an hour, brake

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0: 7's Frank Queen Zebra 2966. Frank Queen Zebra 2966. I am not gonna be able to get to it before it's out of my jurisdiction. By ST just past Portsmouth Club Road, heading east on Coshocton.
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Volo for Frank Queen Zebra 2966 FQZ 2966 comes back on a white 01 Ford truck to John Hayes out of Johnstown. Be valid, negative 56.

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0: 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What's his 11?
1: Sitting in a red Mitsubishi Lancer in row 9. It's got stickers on the back.
0: 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What was 921's name? 1433.

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3: 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I'll be clear. 57, 52W.
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0: your 19-inch?
1: I do not. We're looking at video now.
0: Here.
2: That's 339. We're pulling up now. We can go, and I've got my phone with me.

0: 49. You have your personal on you.
1: Go ahead. Are you on duty till 1600 or are you securing?
2: Probably on duty until 1600.
1: You're clear. Are you able to go with 9 for an 84 check at Roberts Drive?
2: Paper.
1: You're clear. Just be advised, we're sending you to check in on the caller for this 39. She has dementia, is extremely emotional, having issues taking her meds. We can't get a hold of her daughter, who's usually her caretaker.
2: You're clear. Checkup.
3: Check, okay, I'll be through on inspection. I'll be on the use of chart for a few minutes.
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1: April. Hey,

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2: Good.
1: That's a score. He's a 21.
2: Nuclear.

0: 54. It's going to be a Dale Michael Collier. Dispatch MC5, MC10, check him. Dispatch MC5, MC10, check him.
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2: 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Vehicle accident. Respond on 45 Ops 4.

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4: 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Medic 403, 103 Richards Drive, Cross Streets, Rona Boulevard, and Rosie Avenue. Breathing problems. Respond on 45 EMS.
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4: 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Medic 405, engine 502, AEP Meta Breeze Substation, 820 Beach Road Southwest, Cross Streets Clark State Road Southwest, Morse Road Southwest, and Ganton Parkway. Vehicle accident crash detection. Respond on 45 Ops 5.

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1: Copy.
2: Medic 121, Rescue 121, Battalion 121, significant injury from fall. 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

0: Medic 1, Caesar. Medic 1, 99 Sims Avenue, Unit A, Cross Streets Vapor Drive, and Washington Street, Caesar. Respond on 45 EMS.
1: I'm in the area. Do we have a direction of travel on this 34? Negative. Copy. 516, well, I spoke with 62 on 19 East Day. There were some of the administrators that seen that male leaving. I don't know if any of them are still on scene at the school. Copy.

0: clear. There's a caller onto the front porch of a house next to 15021 Palmer Road.
1: Went into the front porch of the house. Fire's on scene.
2: Okay.
3: Gun.
4: In reference to that 34, I've been in the area in about 5 minutes, but I believe I passed him at Havens and Summit. He was heading south on Summit. He was wearing a green jacket, riding a bike.
3: 451,
2: you
3: copy?
2: I'm talking to one of the... No, I didn't copy.
3: 10 minutes ago, 42 passed him south on Summit from Havens Corner. South on Summit from Havens Corner, wearing a green jacket, riding the bike.
2: Copy.

0: 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This is not injury, but it's going to be the Turner address off of Worthington Road. Be D3 is the correct address for this incident. And Monroe Township's all in service.
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2: 75121. 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
3: Abram.
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0: Okay.
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5: 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Rescue 401. 15,021 Palmer Road, Cross Street, Meadow Drive, Southwest, and Brook Drive, Southwest. Vehicle accident into structure. Respond on 45 Ops 4.
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4: 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How are we at with that 34 on Summit? 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
5: Medic 402, engine 402. Vehicle accident crash detection. Medic 402, engine 402, 8166 York Road Southwest, Cross Streets Elmhurst Road Southwest, and Yorkgate Drive Southwest. Vehicle accident crash detection. Respond on 45 Ops 5.

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1: Good. We're getting a code for crash detection at 8166 York Road. I don't know if we'll be able to call the post. 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
4: Okay, call and see if they have anybody available. 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
1: Copy. 751S5. OSP will be out for that York Road crash detection.
2: They're clear.

0: 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You're walking still.
1: I'm walking down 16.
0: Can you check on a possible crash detection? I just got it called in by the SO Neria. It's a refugee and...
2: Are you
0: alright? Correction, York Road just north of Refugee.
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0: Copy. Yeah,

0: 751516.
1: Good.
0: Correction. I re-ran it again. I'm getting a result out of Leeds Break.
1: Good.
0: I have a Jordan Williams with the DOV 16 of 2011 reported as a 3834 Agahanna PD.

0: 516, he re-advised, you're modulated.
1: 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It's going to be a complete mystery.
2: 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See what they want us to do with the 34.
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1: We're okay. 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
0: You're clear. I sent a hit to Gahanna. I'm still waiting on a response.
1: You're good.

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1: Go ahead. 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Well, 1 3 miles an hour. 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
1: 516, yes.
0: The hand is advising if you can hold that 34, they will relay. I'll give them a 19 to set up a relay.
2: Got it. 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She's aware that you've been located.

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0: 740-404-0557. 740-404-0557 for Mark. If he answers, transfer him, please.
1: All right, copy.

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0: I have a name and approximate age.
1: Name?
0: Dennis Began. David Edward Nora Nora Ida Sam. Boy Edward George Ida Nora. Approximately 73 years old.
2: 23 dispatch.
1: Ten.
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3: 94751.
1: Good.
3: Yeah, I'll be on the 10J at LNH.
1: You're clear. Dispatch 304.
0: Good.
1: I have a Dennis Began, 73-year-old male of Newark, Valid, 1102, correction, 110002, 389219, 002-3892-19.
0: All right, copy. If you could just head to 39 to the car, please.
1: You're clear.
4: Good. The handle will relay at 1582 North Wagner Road. 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
5: You're clear. 547 will be around for
4: 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Her Gahanna's ETA is going to be about 20 minutes, they said.
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3: 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There's a gentleman in the lobby. Can you help him? 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
0: Set the car control.
1: Good.
0: Lobby clear at 47.
1: Clear 5708. 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

0: engine 402, medic 406, chest pain, engine 402, medic 406, 8476, National Road, Southwest, Cross Streets, Longwood Drive, Southwest, and Watkins Road, Southwest, chest pain, respond on 45 EMF.
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0: 13083 Broad Street. There's going to be an ACDA caller stating that the other party's trying to leave.
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0: 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They stated it was a misdial. Gave all appropriate information.

0: 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Applebee's. 967 Hebron Road. Cross Streets, Central, Parkway, and Pike Avenue. 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Respond on 45 EMS. Engine 2. Ill person. 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Cross Streets, Goose Pond Road, North 21st Street, and Mount Vernon Road, Waterworks Road. 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Respond on 45 EMS.
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0: Nej, det är ju det igen. Robert, Robert, 932-862. Robert, Robert, 932-862. That should be the caller.
1: Be your caller. She's valid, negative 15.
0: I copy.
2: A1's en route. They're advised of the situation and where the vehicle's located. I'll bring a couple wreckers.
1: Okay. 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
0: five one
1: S two. Try
0: 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Go ahead. Edward X-ray Young 6073. Edward X-ray Young 6073.
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0: You're clear, that's going to be the other half. He just arrived on scene.
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0: 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Are you still a West Car? If so, what's your 398?
1: Negative, I'm still west. I'm on 37.
0: Copy. Are you able to head to code 2, 37 and 40?
1: Negative.
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0: White Kia station wagon, I'm sorry, one time. Henry King King 1429, HKK 1429, Lee for a 17 Frost.
1: 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Should have a CCL out of Shockton.

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0: Seven comes back to Wendy Church out of Utica, maroon 25 Nissan SUV, valid negative 56, break.
1: Ten.
0: About 11 will be the RO. She's valid, no 15.
1: You're clear, right for another 7.
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0: Comes back on a white 2015 Honda out of Reynoldsburg to Damodar Chapagan, valid, negative 56.
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0: Go ahead.
3: 4, make contact with Columbia Gas. He should be there shortly. They do not give ETAs, but he's getting close.
2: 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Thank you.
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2: Medic 692, your traffic was unreadable.
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3: 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Ill person. 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The Tascala Oaks Care Center, 144 East Broad Street, Cross Streets Buckeye Boulevard, and South Township Road, North Township Road. 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
1: Columbia gas is pulling up behind you. You're clear.
2: And Township Fire Department. Their medic called in requesting a 10. They're trying to get back a hold of them on the radio. They are not responding.
1: You're clear, 68 and 26 being out.
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1: 68.
0: Yes. Fire's advising their medic wants you, the individual they're out with, is having 76 issues. They're trying to figure out a 39 for them and exactly what's going on.
1: Hey, copy.
0: Check it. 93,
1: I'm okay. You can disregard my sin.
0: 751 copies.
2: 38, I copy.
0: Go ahead.
2: Just be advised, my ADL's down, right?
0: Go ahead.
2: That 10 with fire, so they give a 39. Yeah.
0: They're sitting at Marion Township Fire Service, Fallsburg Road, and Wilkins Run.
2: You're clear. You can show me in route.
0: You're clear.
3: Six one eight, 7 1 2 6.
0: Yeah.
3: I'm on 6th Street near Hope with King Nora Paul 3845. King Nora Paul 3845.
0: White 2013 Honda 4-door out of Buckeye Lake to Robert Colwine, valid, negative 56.
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0: Yeah, thank you.
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2: 618, send
0: go ahead.
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0: Copy.

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1: Go ahead.
0: I'll be 35 west.
1: You're clear. 751S2.
2: Good.
1: We had a open line come in, 105 mile markers, 37 eastbound. It maintained eastbound movement, nothing active in the background. We couldn't make contact with it.
2: Your service is still traveling?
1: As far as we know, sir, we got it over 10 minutes ago at this point.
2: You're clear you can discharge?
1: You're clear.

0: 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Go ahead. You changed me to an Aetna car brake.
1: Go ahead.
0: Reference to Unit 21's code 4 earlier. I'll be en route to LMH.
1: You're clear.

0: 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Am I bringing the call record back up for the code 4?
1: You can just let me follow up.
0: That works. Thank you.

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1: Going to be on a verbal 20. Male is trying to get medication.
0: Dispatch 628, check him.

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1: Go ahead, 25.
0: The detain time for the female will be a 21 time break.
1: Copy, go ahead.
0: If you can fax that CCH over to our office.
2: S3.
1: Copy.
0: Go.
2: Female just left. He didn't get his medication. Doesn't want to do anything. Actually, stand by. She's back.
1: Seven five one 25.
0: Go ahead.
1: If you can advise us when you're back to your 25, we can't send the PCH without knowing you're there.
0: You're clear there. There should somebody be there at our 25.
1: Copy. Leeds policy is we cannot send that information unless the requesting officer is there to receive it.
0: You're clear. I'll give you 19 after I clear the west side.
1: Copy.
3: 38, 751, I'm 37.
1: You're clear.
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2: 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He's walking over to
1: her. You're clear.
0: Okay, this is
5: 6.71, break for 211, 5DL.
1: Go ahead.
2: 5-negative.
5: Robert John 084-679. Robert John 084-679. Break.
1: Go ahead.
5: Robert George 974-956. Robert George 974-956.
1: First comes back to Thelma Brooks, 60-year-old female at Hebron Valley. Negative 15. Break.
5: Good.
1: Second, come back to Gerald Weber, 59-year-old male out of Pataskala Valley. No 15.
0: Gerald, be appreciated.
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0: 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King Adam Paul, 1-1-2-2.
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2: Dispatching 4. We had a 911 open line that came in from 429 East Main, 429 East Main. Casual talking in the background. Upon callback, made contact with A. James, but it was accidental. Pocket dial, 10-4 to 57.

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0: Can you give Wilmer and Heath a phone call and see if there's an Annette Morris working? It's his wife.
1: Eva, it's Annette Morris.
0: Hey, sir.
1: You're clear. I believe I'm familiar with this. I've talked to Annette multiple times. 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

0: 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Take 92, I have you on a fraud complaint that's going to be on 25 from Sherman's Recycling Center.
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0: 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Take 92, I have you on a 34 complaint with 342 at 548 Rose Avenue, 548 Rose Avenue. Gonna be a 12-year-old male, Deshaun Ellis, hitting people.

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0: I made contact with Annette. She just got home from work. She's on Salzburg Road at their house. She'll be in route to pick him up. It'll be a great Toyota Corolla.
1: I copy. Thank you.
2: 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You can disregard that.
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1: 5358. Negative 15, enter Cochran, 32-year-old female, correction, male, valid. Stuff out of her father's apartment, break. She just called back, but she's about 10 minutes out. He told her all of her stuff is outside and he may or may not be there. She would feel like somebody to respond in case.
2: Control BB. Perfect. That's Thomas, right one.
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0: 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There seems to be an altercation going on between caller and her mother. 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
1: I got a 911 open line at 429 Ohio Street, the Don Edwards Park. It was just casual talking in the background. Negative contact on callback. What do you guys?
2: 57.
1: Okay.

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1: Provision 141, go ahead.
0: Come up on an auto accident. Avis Corners and Summit Road, two vehicles involved, one on side. Looks like extrication on the one. I see you just put the run out. Look, I'll go to Ops 5.
1: You clear prevention, two vehicles, one on side. I'll have you on Ops 5 with a reporter entrapment.
2: Myself and 521 on it. We can just stack our current cards. We'll be in route.
0: Copy.
3: Of Haven Corners Road, Southwest. Vehicle accident reported entrapment. Respond on 45 Ops 5.
4: Just so I can see my RAN. She signed over her rights to residence rights. The homeowner does not want her 78 yet at this point. We'll be clear pretty soon.
1: You're clear?
0: Five twenty. You're going to have two vehicles involved. One's going to be on its side.
2: Yeah, 327 radio.
1: Yeah.
2: Hey, clearing out this. We'll be route South Sac Street.
1: Medic 141 to fire control. We're en route.
2: Medic 141.
1: You're clear. We had a couple calls that advised that tree is going to be near Benford Elementary.
0: Go ahead.
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0: Medic 51. Seizure. Medic 51. Heath City Water Park. 1287 Hebron Road. Cross Streets, Sergeant Simpson Parkway and Irvingwick Drive West. Irvingwick Drive East. Seizure. Respond on 45 EMS.
1: 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It's valid, negative 56, CCL out of Franklin.

0: Medic 406, breathing problems. Medic 406, 107, Buckeye Street, Cross Streets, Gutridge Lane, and Hopewell Lane, breathing problems. Respond on 45 EMS.
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1: Yes.
0: I just got off the phone with the New York Police Department. The,
1: Medic 501, injury from fall. 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Injury from fall. 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
2: Go ahead. I'll be clearing the code to show me out, trying to make contact with the homeowner of 1000 North Street. Let him know about the mailbox restriction.
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0: Henry William Paul 5050. Henry William Paul 5050.
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0: 31 for one. It's going to be the Ford SUV. It's up on its side in the middle of the road. Break.
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0: I'll also need another 31, preferably either Chuck's or Aetna towing for my cruiser, which blew up on the way here.
1: You're clear, sir.
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0: Good.
1: Chuck's is tied up on a AAA call, not back in town yet, and Aetna is out of the state at the moment. 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I have Cal's en route for the SUV on site.
0: You're clear. 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

Medic 121, OB emergency. Medic 121, Mount Carmel Zoo, Albany, 7333 Smith Mill Road, Cross Street, Forest Drive, and Kitzmiller Road. OB emergency. Respond on 45 EMS.

Medic 502. Injury from fall. Medic 502. 14267 Johnstown, Utica Road, Northwest. Cross Streets Beach Road, Northwest, and Johnstown Road, Tibbetts Road. Injury from fall. Respond on 45 EMS.

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2: Parkview Drive southbound. Does look like the correct plate. However, the plate comes back to a white Toyota Sequoia.
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0: He said maybe 6 to 8 minutes. He's on Haven's Corners, but rush hour traffic.
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0: 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She's going to have some 76 issues, but they or most likely are going to be 2-4.
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0: Second spot to Jody Stanley on a 2020 Jeep Grand in color. It's going to be expired 5/18 of 26, negative 56.
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0: 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I think it closed this one out, 57. Information was given to him.
1: Affirm, number 4, this one is 5716.

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0: 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Robert George, 943-328.
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0: Just the advisor. The caller's advising she no longer has the 40A.
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2: 6-9, you're clear. Is there a history of this?
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2: 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Medic 405, Jersey Baptist Church, 13,260 Morse Road, Southwest. Cross Streets, Harrison Road, Southwest, and Meadow Drive, Southwest. Ill person. Respond on 45 EMS.

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1: You're clear, 1923. 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
0: I'm good enough.
1: Yes, sir. 1924.

0: I talked to the other 34 staff. He's saying it looks like he's opinion is east of True Core Federal Credit
1: Go
0: Union.
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5: 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We have a physical 74 coming in.
4: I think we're okay with who we have here so far.
5: You're clear. One twenty-six South Second Street at the corner store. Mail advises there were five males attempted to jump him. Caller's 14 years old.

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0: 45 South Main Street, 45 South Main Street. Car is advising her grandson is 2-4, would like him removed. It's going to be an Isaiah Cotter, no weapons involved.

0: Negative. The caller kept saying it was just 45 South Main Street. Yes, sir.
1: Copy.
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2: 405 clear on checkup.
0: Yeah, clear. Would you like a 10?
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0: You're clear.

0: bit different.
1: Classic.
0: That 2010 Chevy. They're going to leave on scene here. They're going to be picking it up here.
1: 29-51-59-64-029.
2: Comes back to Wesley Graham. He's not valid. Negative 15.

0: Go ahead.
1: Can you reopen CR21197?
0: You're clear.

0: Dispatch, that's 4.
1: Okay.
0: I have Terrell Davey on 19 advising his 40 got accidentally discharged. Do you want me to send him out to you?
1: Where is he at?
0: Are you able to clear and respond on a welfare check with 57?
2: Yep. Good.
0: 57S2, 1764 Oak Court, Apartment D, David. Welfare check on Christopher Russell, 53 years of age, called in by his girlfriend, right?
2: Yep.
0: She last spoke to him 17 minutes ago. He's had ongoing mental health issues since April. Advised that today he told her he stopped eating. He's just done, ready to give up. Has not harmed himself, but has had thoughts about harming himself, right? Stated he can't put food on the table for his elderly parents that he lives with. His EBT card keeps getting rejected. She advised she believes his parents are home, believes they are aware. Advised his dad does have 40s, but they're locked up and he doesn't know where they are.
1: Thank
0: you.
3: 32, go ahead.
1: In reference to my 20, can I get a CCH on Sarah and Christine for 20?
3: Take them.

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1: Hey, sir.
0: In route.

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1: Gone.
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1: You're clear as you bound.
0: Hey, from.
1: You're clear.
0: MDT's
2: down. You're clear. We'll be out at 900 Village Parkway.

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1: 56, Ben.
0: CF 25, jump boy down 4486, jump boy down 46.

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1: I copy the motor, so I can check the area there.
0: Okay.

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1: 907.
0: We have a man, gear 25, advising the building's ready to be locked up.
1: 907.
2: 907 will be there.
1: 907,

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1: 36751.
2: Go ahead.
3: These last couple notes, is this the second caller on him?
4: Found for this missing person, this elderly male driver.
1: Right, call head at this.
4: Okay, they're tracking on Life 360 unknown if there have a delay on it.
1: Okay.
3: Just past York Road.
5: Lodge 60, Uncle.
1: Go ahead.
5: Reference that traffic complaint I had on Broad and Mink earlier. Could you open it back up and put me on it, please?
1: Hey, from

36 to 26 for 63, Command 19.

0: 26, 751 for 11.
1: Go ahead.
0: Robert Frank, 891767. Robert Frank, 891767.